0: Čas rok slaví narozeniny.
1: Hi, this is Ronnie Atkins from Pretty Maids. Just want to send and pass my summer greetings to all the people and all the listeners at Čas Rock. Stay cool, stay tuned.
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